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1: For the first time at a World Cup, video assistant referees, VAR, were watching every match. Penalties given, penalties taken back. Goals chalked off or offside, invisible to the naked eye. The first VAR-awarded penalty in World Cup history came in the group stage, France against Australia. Griezmann brought down. The referee waved play on. Then his earpiece crackled. He jogged to the monitor on the sideline, watched the replay, awarded the penalty. France won 1-0. Purists raged. Defenders learned to keep their hands down. The game had changed forever. The referee, no longer alone, now part of a wider watching apparatus. Football's last ungoverned space closed.
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0: never left there without an injury. 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
2: Ice cold water. 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

0: Good morning on this lovely day. It's Wednesday, so that means after today, you're going to be more than halfway through the work week. That is a good thing. We've got sun breaking through clouds today. An afternoon thunderstorm with gusty winds is possible. They're not saying 100%, so we'll see if that comes through. More humid today, a high of 84 degrees. Tomorrow, hot 93 degrees with a thunderstorm later in the afternoon. And then Friday, less humid, turning sunny with a high of 84 degrees. 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Pizza Hut is being sold by parent company Yum Brands, who also owns KFC and Taco Bell, in two deals totaling $2.7 billion.
1: What? I didn't know this.
0: Yeah. But $2.7 billion, you're like, oh my goodness, except they talk about how Pizza Hut is like a dying chain. So how are you selling it for $2.7 billion? Yeah. Private equity firm Long Range Capital is buying the U.S. and international business for about $1.5 billion, while Yum China Holdings is picking up the mainland China operation for $1.2 billion.
2: I love that name, Yum. What a great name for a food company. Hey, we're Yum.
0: What should we call our food company?
2: We would have a meeting here for 7 hours to come up with that name. How about Yum? All right, finally, 6 hours later.
0: The chain has struggled for years with outdated stores, declining sales, and growing competition, leading Yum Brands to explore a sale rather than pour more money into a turnaround. One retail analyst called Pizza Hut the weak link in the Yum portfolio. Mm. Both deals are expected to close later this summer. So I don't know what this means for Pizza Hut. Does this mean they're completely going away?
2: Yeah.
0: I don't know.
2: I'd read recently they were trying to retrofit a lot of their stores to go back to that 80s look that we all remember.
0: Which would be cool if they did it right. It would be cool. But is it the product that people are now not like there's so much more out there? There's other better options.
2: I believe that's it. Yeah. I think that's exactly what it is.
0: Pizza Hut was like, that was like a treat.
2: Oh my
0: for
2: gosh.
0: Us. Like, we're going to
2: Pizza Hut?
0: Yes.
2: Oh my gosh.
0: And you know what? Years ago, somebody sent me a gift and it was the giant red cups from Pizza Hut.
2: I was
0: going to
2: say, the red
0: those?
2: Cups were what you remember. The red cups were the best.
0: Yes. So I have some of those in my house. I have the Pizza Hut red cups.
2: Oh, that's
0: in my
2: awesome.
0: House.
2: That's great.
0: 96% of the roughly 1,200 nurses at Jefferson Einstein Philadelphia Hospital voted Monday to authorize a strike, citing unsafe staffing levels, proposed benefit cuts, and a lack of investment in patient care. Their contract expired 46 days ago. The nurses say Jefferson Health has rejected proposals to improve staffing, protect pensions, and paid time off, and cap health care cost increases for staff. The vote doesn't mean a strike will happen immediately. It gives the bargaining committee the power to call one if negotiations continue to stall. Local state legislators have voiced support for the nurses. Pennsylvania's Supreme Court has ruled that skill games, those machines that you often see in gas stations and bars, must be regulated and taxed just like slot machines. I always wondered why they weren't.
2: I always wondered it too. They did wasn't the Supreme Court before? Didn't they rule differently and now they're going back on it?
0: I guess.
2: Yeah.
0: This is raising concerns among small businesses that rely on them for extra revenue. It will now be up to the state legislature to decide the tax rate. Now, I always saw it as you're sitting there. If you happen to get the seat next to it, you're like, okay, I'll play. But did people actually win from it?
2: I have no idea. Yeah. When I first read this whole story about it, I said, how are these not slot machines?
0: Yeah.
2: They look like slot machines. They act like slot machines. They pay out like slot machines, but they're not.
0: And I think,
2: because I guess there's a skill to it.
0: So I'm just thinking of one specific bar that had them. It was free, right? So you would just sit there and play.
2: Okay.
0: So there was no, it was like the picture, like what's different about this picture?
3: Love
0: that picture,
3: that
0: right?
3: One. Yeah.
0: So is that is that what they're talking about?
2: I think there's money involved. I think you're gambling. You're putting money
0: in,
2: trying to do a skill game, and if you win, you get it back, which to me sounds like gambling.
0: I don't know. Yeah. It was like a skill that I could find what was different in those photos.
3: I agree. Bring those back.
0: So the small businesses are worried, about the extra revenue that they'll be missing. It will now be up to the state legislator to decide the tax rate. Skill games could ultimately be allowed only in locations already licensed for slot machines. Businesses have a 120-day safe harbor period before they may be required to make any changes, but many owners say the ruling will hurt them, bottom line.
2: Hmm.
0: What's happening in sports this morning, Bobby?
2: Well, good stuff. Phillies with another nice win last night, this time 8-2 over Miami. Brandon Marsh, Alec Bohm, Mr. Kyle Schwarber all hit home runs last night. I don't know if Alec Bohm's home run has landed yet. I just saw the replay of it. He destroyed the ball. It was like almost onto Ashburn Alley. He killed that thing.
0: That's cool.
2: There we go. Ringing the bell for that one. We got some daytime baseball today down at Citizens Bank Park. Phillies going for the sweep. First pitch just after 1 o'clock. should be pretty nice, right? Storms, if they come in, will hopefully be later on, so we should be all right. So we are hosting this year's Major League Baseball All-Star Game. I know you heard about that. We also have the Home Run Derby, July 13th and 14th. So 13th is the Home Run Derby, 14th is the game. If you're looking to buy some tickets, Kathy Romano, on the secondary ticket markets, get out the savings, basically. Get out the savings, maybe make a loan. They're really pricey. Philly Inquirer did a deep dive on tickets to the game. So regular All-Star Game tickets, on average right now, are $675 a piece. Some of the nicer seats, up to $7,000 for the All-Star Game. The Home Run Derby, which I think is even more fun. You know, you go out and sit in right field or left field. If you want to sit in those coveted outfield seats right now, they're starting around $1,200, and then they go up from there.
0: Whoa.
2: So, yeah, a lot of us are getting priced out.
0: I have to tell you something.
2: You bought them.
0: I already have tickets.
2: You did?
1: What?
2: Oh, my gosh.
0: It's through, like, a season ticket holder who has, so they got the opportunity.
2: They might change their mind when they hear how much money they can make by selling them.
0: I know.
2: You have tickets for the All-Star Game or the Home Run Derby?
0: Home Run Derby.
2: Oh.
3: Yeah.
2: That's sweet. Yeah.
0: But, I mean, and they're, like, the farthest away you could possibly get, highest up that you could possibly get, but it's like, okay,
2: but you're there.
0: But I can still get Jace in the door.
2: Yes.
0: So.
2: Yeah, so that's right now going on. The price is very, very expensive for those, and that's what's going on in sports.
0: We have a lot going on today. We still have the impossible question, which we are up to $404. We've got that four-pack of tickets to the Storybook Land. We're going to do it today and tomorrow, so we have two more to give away. Listen to the show. We'll ask you a question about something that happened on the show at the end of our show, and if you get it right, you can win those Storybook Land tickets. And then we have a guest on later today. Her name is Sarah Harley. She's actually a former intern of mine, and she wrote a children's book.
2: Really?
0: She contacted me and said, hey, can I come on and talk about this? So we're going to talk to her around 8:50 during our Be Positive
2: segment. Isn't that so cool? When you've had an intern work for you, and then later on they've gone on and done something.
0: Something.
2: I love that
0: yes.
2: stuff. That's awesome.
0: Yeah, Brianna Gallagher at 6ABC, she was one, she kind of like talked to me before she left the internship, and like I was, you know, trying to help her, guide her, and when she popped up at 6ABC, I was like, she did it! She made it!
2: I know. I've got a couple too that I'm like, oh my gosh, hire me, because now you've gone way past my career. Some of them have.
0: You know who else? Here's a funny one. Not an intern, but somebody asked me to train her. Do you guys know who Colleen Wolf is?
2: Oh, yeah.
0: Yeah. Yeah. I was like, well, Colleen went on to do bigger and better things.
2: Right. Oh, my gosh. That's so cool.
0: You're welcome for that one day of training I gave you, Colleen.
2: Yeah, it was amazing training, wasn't it? Worked out.
0: We're going to go live on Facebook and hang with our Be Up Club for a little while. Join us at B101 Philly.
2: 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We have ourselves a very humid day today. Got a mix of clouds and sun, high around 84.

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3: We've got a nice day ahead of us, sun breaking through the clouds, but maybe an afternoon thunderstorm with gusty winds. They're saying it's possible. It's not like a 100%, so we'll see if that comes through. More humid today, though, a high of 84 degrees. Here's what's happening in Hollywood. TMZ is reporting some new information on Taylor Swift and Travis Kelce's wedding. So I told you guys about this yesterday. I had the information wrong, but it was like some information. So sources tell the tabloid, and we'll just start there. They're telling a tabloid. This isn't true. that Taylor commissioned a massive stage for their reported Madison Square Garden wedding. I am so upset about this that like I'm just saying it's not true. If it happens at Madison Square Garden,
4: they can't do it there.
3: I'm gonna be. No. I don't know. Yeah, no, this
5: That's
3: is
5: so
3: dumb.
5: Sad.
3: The insiders say the stage is being built at Rock Lidditz in Lidditz, Pennsylvania. So it's a massive facility out there where bands rehearse before they go on tour. They do like a bunch of stuff out there. Like every major
4: stadium tours. Yeah, they practice
3: they
4: there.
3: They go there. So there's been tons of celebrities there. Taylor has worked there. And tour stages are also built at this facility. So they're saying now that whatever stage they're building, somebody saw a stage being built and they're now saying that it's for Taylor Swift's wedding at Madison Square Garden.
4: How cool of a town to live in, by the way. You get a free concert all the time, right?
3: I wonder if you
4: so and so's practicing.
3: Here.
4: Yeah, why not?
3: There is a news anchor. There's a blooper of her out there. It's on social media. I get it every once in a while, and she pronounces this town completely wrong, and she says a different word that we can't say on B101.
5: It's how I thought it was pronounced.
4: Wait. Oh, now I know. Now I know what you mean. Okay. Yeah.
5: Okay. My brain, when you first said it, I was like, what? That's all right.
3: It's Lidditz.
4: It's a French word. It gets

0: to mispronounce.
1: But look that up, the news anchor, because she says it and then they correct her and she just busts out laughing live on the air. She can't stop laughing. Actor Andrew Reynolds confirmed he briefly dated CNN anchor Anderson Cooper when they were 25 years old and that the relationship inspired a storyline on the HBO series Girls. So he shared details of the romance with Girls creator Lena Dunham and co-showrunner Jenny Connor, who went on to create the character of Dil Harcourt, a wealthy older news anchor played by Corey Stahl, based on the experience.
2: I told them about the experience and what that was like. And then it became the story that Elijah had in the series. And that was, it was a very brief relationship.
1: In the show, Dil ultimately ends the relationship over the age difference, mirroring elements of the real life dynamic. Back in 2016, Cooper had playfully brushed off rumors. He was the inspiration, saying he'd be flattered if it were true.
0: Love Anderson Cooper.
1: I love him.
0: Love him. And went to a wedding years ago and we were joking about it because there was some people, we were like, oh, I wonder if anyone famous is going to be at this wedding, because it was in New York City. It was a really, you know, nice wedding. And no one famous at the whole wedding. We're like, oh. So we're walking out. We walk through a restaurant to get out. And at the time, a friend of mine goes, oh, so we didn't see anybody famous. I'm walking by a table. I look over. There's George Stephanopoulos. There's Anderson Cooper. And they're all just sitting there. And David Muir. They're having like a whole like meeting of the news people. And they're just sitting there. And
1: cool.
0: I was like, oh. And I just kept walking. I go, yeah, yeah, yeah. No one famous. Because I didn't want this person to turn around and go, oh, my gosh. Hi!
1: Yeah, right, right, right.
0: So I was like, yeah, no one famous. No one famous.
1: I met him years ago. I interviewed him. And I didn't realize how... like little he is. He's teeny.
0: Teeny.
1: Yeah. I guess being on TV, you just look a little bit.
0: And did you try to get him to laugh for that laugh?
1: Oh, he did do a little laugh during the interview. Yeah.
0: That high pitched laugh is
1: great. He was great, though. He was so great. Yep. Jennifer Lopez opened up on the Smartless podcast about a terrifying health scare from early in her career while filming the 2002 movie Enough. After four films in a row and recording her J-Lo album, she realized that she had worked 98 days straight without a single day off, squeezing in studio sessions at night and press junkets on the weekends. On set one day, she suddenly lost her vision and couldn't move.
3: I wasn't all right. And I went back to the trailer and I sat down and all of a sudden, like, I just couldn't see. It was almost like I couldn't see clearly, like something just went over my eyes and I couldn't move.
1: Her security guard rushed her to the hospital where the doctor told her that her body had simply shut down from exhaustion. Lopez says that she had been sleeping just 3 to 5 hours a night during that period, and the scare led to a total lifestyle change.
0: That would freak me out.
1: Yeah.
0: I'd be like, what is it? I'm having a stroke. Something's going wrong. Mm-hmm. Oh, that'd really freak me out.
1: Absolutely. Oof. $404 this morning for the impossible question, 7:10 and 9:10. We've got a guest on the show, a woman named Sarah Harley. She wrote a children's book. And then we have a 4-pack of tickets to give away.
0: You're burying the headline about her.
1: Oh, she was my intern?
0: Yeah.
1: Yes.
0: She learned from Kathy Romano and became an author and star. There we go.
1: Yeah, she was one of our interns years ago. She actually, it was during the period of time where you could intern and then kind of linger and not leave. Mm-hmm. So she ended up being like an employee for a little bit of time, and then, you know,
0: that's how I got my start.
1: Did you?
0: Yeah, I did the same thing. Intern and then kind of lingered. And they were like, well, this guy's just lingering. Let's just hire him. I was like, woohoo!
1: Yeah, she's great. Her name's Sarah Harley, and she wrote this children's book, Perro and the Volcano. So she's going to come on at 8:50 during our Be Positive segment and tell us about it. And then don't forget to listen all morning long. Just leave the radio on. Listen to us, because we're going to ask a question at the end of the show, something that happened on the show today, and the winner will get a 4-pack of Storybook Land tickets.
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1: We have impossible question that we'll do at 7:10 this morning. We've got $404, so that's a good thing.
2: Yeah, some good spending cash.
1: And then we have that four-pack of Storybook Land tickets to give away. We'll do that at the end of the show. Make sure you're listening. We'll ask a question about something that's happened on the show.
2: Mike called in a little while ago. He wanted me to say happy birthday to his niece, Tiffany, 35 today. Happy birthday.
1: Happy birthday, yeah. 35. Yeah. So Bobby and I were watching this video yesterday, or it was the day before, I forget. It was... It was a Romeo and Juliet play. Was this... Where was it, Bobby?
2: Was it
1: Australia?
2: It was in Turkey. Turkey is known to basically allow cats to sort of run free all throughout. Yeah.
1: Okay. And the cat at the end scene, death scene of Romeo and Juliet, this cat walks on stage and just lays down on the stage next to the actors. So they continue this
2: very dramatic.
1: Dramatic.
2: The ending scene. If you know the play, you know what happens.
1: And this adorable little cat is just laying there.
2: And the guy's hair. He's kind of like starts playing with the hair, like attacking the hair, like, oh, cool, hair. And then, she's pulling him, and so everything's moving. So he's like,

0: oh, something's moving. It's a cat. He's like, let me get this. And there's actually a clip of the audience. So here you'll hear the music, the dramatic music, and then listen to some people in the audience reacting to Kitty. That's not crying, which normally happens at that scene. They're just laughing.
1: They're cracking up at the death scene of Romeo and Juliet.
0: And the cat's just having a good time. That's awesome.
1: I did put the video up on our Instagram page at the Kathy Romano Show. It's in the stories. It's probably expired at this point. I'll put it up again. But yeah, it's a really funny video. But then there was a report we saw on the news that said that, what was it? Having a cat
0: makes you more stressed.
1: More stressful. Like, it doesn't relieve any stress. So I looked this up to see where they were getting from. I feel like that was a little misleading what they were saying. So it was a new study out of the Netherlands.
0: Okay.
1: Had some surprising findings for cat lovers. Researchers tracked 188 dog and cat owners who reported their moods, stress levels, and pet interactions up to 10 times a day over 5 days. And they found that while interacting with pets generally boosted positive emotions, more interaction did not equal more stress relief.
0: Okay.
1: So like, it's still good to have animals and it helps, but like, it wasn't any more. And then they went into like, if you cuddle with your pet, that doesn't necessarily relieve stress. I don't believe this study.
0: Yeah.
1: And I don't.
0: I mean, there's, you have a bad day or something bad's going on in the world. The first thing is that pet. You see that pet, whether it's a dog or a cat or anything, you just immediately like, okay, you love me just for me.
1: And when they brought up the cuddling, like, I love that. I'm like, this is the greatest ever. So I don't agree.
0: Oh, we actually have a caller on the line. Hello? Oh, that's my cat. Oh, okay. That's good. I didn't know she had so much to say.
1: Yeah. I was like, we never do that. Like, picks up calls just out of nowhere.
0: What else, Utley? What else? Okay. Aww. All right. Yeah. See, she says she totally disagrees with this study and to come home immediately and feed me.
1: So I reorganized my closet. I cleaned it out. Organized everything, got rid of clothes I didn't need, and I moved like these certain pair of pants, and they have a string that hangs it, so it ties at the ankle, and so I have them hanging like on a lower, I folded them half, they're hanging over the hanger, and the string hangs there. My cat cannot wait for me to open my closet door. Chloe, she is like standing there waiting, and I'm like,
0: do it, do the thing, mom,
1: even just to like open the door to like go get my shoes or whatever's in there, and she darts in there and immediately is. So now my pants have become her toy.
0: Of course they have. Have you seen those videos online too that say activities that require zero cats? And the cat shows up. No matter what it is, you're doing that, cat shows up. This activity requires zero cats, and there's the cat to help you do it all the time.
2: Bobby, what video did you show me just this morning? You guys are such cat people. I love it.
0: Of the cats? Oh,
2: yeah,
0: which
2: your
0: one?
2: My whole Instagram
0: is cats. It's like Philly's highlights cat. Philly's highlights cat.
2: The AI video.
0: Oh, so an AI video. A guy created an AI video. If you're working too hard and you're supposed to take a break, they say like every 20 minutes you should take a break from your computer screen. He created a thing where a cat comes on your screen and just walks up on the screen, and then just big fat cat just lays down on your screen.
1: Oh, I love it.
0: You can't do anything because the huge cat just sits there, and then of course he starts bathing. And there's a timer. You got 5 minutes counting on. The cat's just sitting there. The cat's stretching.
1: Oh, that's great.
0: So he created it. So people start taking breaks. It makes your computer freeze, and you have to just watch the kitty and relax.
2: I love it.
0: So,
1: oh, my God. Yep. I think we need kitty on our screen and take a break right now.
0: All right. Let's do it. It's the Kathy Romano Show on B101. Utley, anything else you want to say? Okay. All right.

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3: Today, we've got a nice day. It's going to be sunny, a little cloudy, but a thunderstorm may come through a little bit later. They're not saying like 100%.
4: Tomorrow looks worse for thunderstorms,
3: yes.
4: Right? Yeah.
3: Tomorrow
4: and then Friday looks amazing.
3: Friday looks great.
4: By the way. Yesterday had to be the nicest day of the year. And on a Tuesday, that's kind of ridiculous. So thankfully, we're getting it on a Friday.
3: It was so nice yesterday.
4: It was ridiculous.
3: And yesterday, I actually had an event. I went to Asplund in, where was I? Horsham? Is that where they're located?
4: Sure. I thought the more difficult thing was pronouncing that. In fact,
3: know,
4: it's
3: I
4: remembering
3: it.
4: What town you were in. That's pretty good. Yeah, you got it. You got it.
3: It was, yes, it was Horsham.
4: Horsham, okay.
3: Actually, I drove from here there, and obviously it took me like almost like 45, 50 minutes, but then when I went home, I like made two turns and I was like, I didn't realize this is where I was. Like, I was like close to home. It was like not far at all. But they have a women's resource group, and I guess they get together every month or so, and they had like a big luncheon yesterday, and they invited me to come and speak, and we had like a panel discussion with some of the executives. So I met the CFO. It was really cool. It was nice. They have brand new building. Looks like a really cool company to work for. Whether you're out chopping trees down or, you know, or you're in the office, but they moved in March to this brand new building and it's gorgeous. You know, anytime you have like anything new,
4: They
3: have like open space, you know, now. And they were really nice people.
4: And you said they do it every month. It's like a woman's conference they do? Say it was every month they do it?
3: Yeah. So I don't think that the luncheon is every month,
4: okay.
3: But this was

0: was like a
1: like a special, council they have.
0: Yeah, they will meet every month, and it's basically, you know, to talk and work with women in the workplace and how they can make things better, how they can help them succeed with their career and all of that. And so this was just part of that.
1: Two big questions. Did they feed you?
0: Yeah, it was a
1: lunch.
0: You
1: got free lunch. Okay. Yeah. Another one. Did you get swag?
0: Oh, no, I didn't get any swag. Okay. I did get free Rita's water ice, though, because this company, Asplund, every Tuesday has a Rita's water truck that comes in the summertime and the employees can go out and get free Rita's.
1: Odyssey, are you listening? We are in the Aramark building. Hello. They kind of are known for food and treats.
0: Hungam, we don't give food and treats. Yeah, it was really nice. I got Rita's. Yeah. I know.
1: Nice.
0: And I sat with during the luncheon, we had a panel discussion and, you know, we just talked about people's careers and we talked about mine and, you know, what happened to me over the past year, losing my job and all of that kind of stuff. So that was sort of part of the topic. But Andrea Mosley was the CFO. She is from Atlanta, moved up here 3 years ago. And then we talked to Sue Mann. So she's the director of financial operations. She's been with the company for 40 years, and then VP of fleet operations, Farouk. He was awesome. He was great. Told a really good story about, you know, women in the workplace and, you know, where it's progressing to and all of that. So it was a nice luncheon. I just want to say thank you for having me out there and supporting me and B101 and the Kathy Romano show. I got to, you know, tell everybody about our show. I mentioned you guys and, you know, what you guys do on the show and all of that.
1: That wasn't part of like conflict resolution, right? So yeah. I got paired with this guy named Bobby. I don't even know him. Thrown into this thing. And
0: no,
1: thank you for the Ritas.
0: Actually, what I said was thank you for the Ritas. I'm out. What I said was that I was worried when leaving, you know, having to leave my job that I had for over 20 years. That you know, part of that job, we laughed every day, and I was scared of not having that, right. Not being able to laugh and enjoying myself. And I said that Brett, every day, whether he knows it or not, whether it's on the air or off the air, makes me laugh every single day. He's not even here, and I'm still laughing about something he did.
1: You're exactly right.
0: I said that I have a co-host that comes into the studio like he's been shot out of a cannon.
1: Woo!
0: Every morning.
1: Let's go!
0: With a smile on his face. And I said, if I'm having an off day, that you don't let me. That's it. We're snapping back into it. And I said that I have Laura, who is smart and, you know, what did I say? I said that you're smart and that you want this show to succeed just as much as I do.
1: Yeah. Aww. And also, we learn things about Laura we are shocked about almost every single time we go on the air about a story. Yesterday, she dated the doorman. Before, she's always in a costume no matter what story it is.
0: Wait, dated the doorman and had to kick him out.
1: Had to kick him out.
2: Yeah.
1: I mean, that was, we learn about Laura all the time.
2: Got some stories.
1: Well, that's cool. I'm glad you got to do that.
0: Yeah. So thank you to Asplund for having me.
1: We're going to do the impossible question where you could be winning a whole lot of money. What, $404? We'll do it right after this song.

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1: I'm ready. Let's do this.
2: We're back and ready to slay the day.
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1: Let's go.
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5: You hear that music and you know what it means. It means impossible question time. We're just at 7:10. The question this week, under 20% of people actually do this. What do you think it is? We've got $404. Before you call in, we're going to give you the guesses, the wrong guesses from yesterday, so there's no double guessing.
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11: They wipe their feet before entering the house or take off their shoes.
12: Actually get up when their alarm goes off.
13: Don't untie their shoes when they take them off.
5: Actually get up when the alarm goes off.
14: Actually,
5: no.
14: It's difficult for 25% of the Kathy Romano Show.
5: Yeah.
14: So that first guess on there was the offering plate at the church when they pass it
5: taking,
14: around. Someone take money out of it.
5: Taking money out of the, whoa, like the basket.
14: Gosh, you're going straight to you-know-where.
5: Ooh. Under 20% of people actually do this. And we're saying that we kind of find that 20% of people lame. Yeah. So I loved that the one guest that was jog to lose weight. We're like, oh, yeah, lame. Yeah.
15: We think you're lame if you're doing that.
5: 888-333-B101. Under 20% of people actually do this. What is it?

0: actually do this. We think it's lame. What is it? Let's go to Sean. Good morning.
1: Yeah, I like to say lie on their resume like they're a corporate manager of 1,000 stores that stores that do not exist, and there's no way to prove it.
0: Wait, like ones that did, like Sears?
1: Like Sears or Toys R Us, or definitely Radio Shack, like running in like 1,000 stores. Like
2: Sean,
1: a manager.
2: This is interesting, Sean. I don't know if you know this, but I was actually the executive VP of Circuit City, and I was the regional president of Tower Records. So it was, big deal. Big deal.
0: Wait, who did I work for? I want one.
2: You definitely worked for Kmart. You used to the blue
3: fashion
2: light specials.
0: Well, you know what I
4: You'd
0: did?
4: You go on
0: was,
4: there and go, blue light special, yeah, aisle 6.
0: And I facilitated the collaboration with Martha Stewart, the Martha Stewart products in Kmart.
2: Yep.
0: Yes.
2: Now they're coming back, but Laura was at Bed Bath & Beyond. She always ran the Beyond part.
0: Yes.
2: Always. You're welcome.
3: I love it.
2: You're welcome.
0: Oh, Sean, thank you so much. It's making us laugh, but not the correct answer.
2: Unfortunately.
1: Thank you for the chance.
2: All right.
0: Keep trying.
2: I love that guess. That was funny.
0: We will keep taking your guesses. 888-333-B101. 20%, under 20% of people actually do this. It's not lying on your resume saying you work for a company that no longer exists, but we do love that guess.
2: Blockbuster Video. You also still work there, don't you? You're still there?
0: West Coast Video.
2: Yeah, West Coast. Yeah. Sorry.

0: question.
1: Philly's B101.
2: We've got $404 for the impossible question this morning. Under 20% of people actually do this. What do you think it is? Linda, good morning.
3: Good morning, my friends. How are you?
4: Right.
2: Are you Bobby's sister?
4: Yeah, Linda,
2: you sound
4: just
2: like you
4: me.
2: Were shot out of a cannon,
4: shot
2: too.
4: Shot out of a cannon this morning, Linda.
3: I think it's people who chew with their mouths open.
2: Oh.
4: Those are the worst
2: they
4: people.
2: They are.
3: I think that is this. That's so lame. I can't stand it.
4: Yep. I would agree. They're
2: we
4: lame.
2: Would. I think we would all agree. Maybe not Laura. She eats like a rabbit animal. This bit has
3: Sorry,
2: gone
3: Laura.
2: Too far.
4: Yeah, it's... Linda just apologized to you, but I didn't.
2: Sorry, Linda. That is not correct.
4: Not it.
3: Okay, no problem. All right, love you guys. Talk to you later. Aww.
2: Thank you. Have a great day.
4: Love you right back.
2: All right, let's go to Carrie, see if she knows. Good morning.
5: Good morning.
2: What do you think under 20% of people actually do?
5: They don't use their turn signals when driving.
4: Ooh. Yeah, you see that a lot. I hate that. I'm like, if you're going to turn left, just put the thing on.
2: Just put it on. I do. I feel like I use my turn signal like probably in spots that like I'll put it on to go into my driveway.
4: You know where I catch myself putting it on? Out of our parking garage.
2: Yeah.
4: Just going around like the turn, going from floor 2 to 1. I'm like, why am I putting my turn signal on?
2: No, I thought you meant when you got to the street.
4: No, I'm talking about just making the turn coming out. I'm like, why did I do it all the time.
2: We're over turn signal users here on the Kathy Romano show. Sorry, Carrie, not correct.
5: All right, I'll try again. Thanks.
2: Right. Have a great day. All right, we'll go to Melissa. She'll be the last guest for this round. Good morning, Melissa.
6: Good morning.
2: All right, you think you got the answer?
6: I hope so.
2: All right, what do you think under 20% of people actually do that we find kind of lame?
6: Well, I think this would be super lame, so I'm going to say that people don't dance at concerts.
2: Melissa, whoa. That would be super lame.
4: Melissa.
2: We got a lame-o right here in the studio with us.
4: My name is Bobby Smith, and I don't dance at concerts. I
6: feel like
4: I know. I'm like a support group right here. I'm that guy. I know. I mean, I'll stand there.
6: No.
4: I'll just stand there and do a little bit of, but I know my two co-hosts over here dance up a storm at concerts, I'm sure.
2: Two, three.
7: Absolutely. I am shocked that you don't dance at concerts. We all saw your sweet dance moves with Tim Talk Sherry. Melissa, did you happen to see that video on the Kathy Romano Show Instagram? Because Bobby.
6: I did not.
7: Oh, go
6: but
7: ahead.
6: I'm gonna go look
4: you know
6: for
4: what?
6: It.
4: Melissa,
6: yes.
4: go look at it. And you're going to call me back and say, Bobby, actually don't
2: dance
4: at concerts.
2: At concerts. Melissa, honestly.
6: You have some Elaine moves going on.
4: Oh, yeah.
2: Melissa, honestly, if you have not seen it, go to our Instagram page. It is posted there. You have to check it out.
4: Yeah.
2: I think Bobby might be right.
6: I definitely will.
4: Yeah, you'll call me back and tell me not to dance. I guarantee it.
2: Sorry, Melissa. It's not correct. But thank you for your call.
6: Okay.
4: Yep.
6: Thank you.
2: Have a great
6: day.
2: Have
6: a good day.
4: I look forward to hearing from you soon, okay?
6: Okay.
4: Thanks. Yeah.
2: Yeah, Melissa, after you've watched that video, call us back. 888-333-B101.
4: So we'll do it again. 9:10 this morning?
2: 9:10, yes. We're still at $404. We'll do one more round of it. If nobody gets it, tomorrow morning we'll bump it up to $505.

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0: It's what I learned for trying to play man of the house. 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

0: have been waiting for and counting down. Oh my gosh, the end of the school year. I know a lot of teacher friends that I have are like, they have a count. It's like, oh, two, one, here it comes. And I know that, like,
1: well, they count down just as much as the kids do.
0: Oh, of course. I think even more sometimes. One of my favorite things about teachers and dealing with kids is the things that kids say or write about their parents, and then the teachers get to have them and share them. I know that you see online, you know, hey, kids, fill in the blank. My mommy does this. My mommy likes this. My mommy likes it. Almost always it's like wine, and there's like a picture of a wine glass. And then, you know, the parent-teacher conference, the mom's got to be like, okay, whoa. Okay, yes, I like a glass of wine. I drink it every once in a while, but the impressions have to be incredible. I have a friend, Kathy, and I got to tell you, he is a fifth grade health teacher, and he deals with a lot of the boys. And so at the end of the year, he takes the boys aside, and he says to them, all right, guys, now on a piece of paper, you can write me any question you want. It's anonymous. Don't put your name on it. So if you're embarrassed to answer the question out loud, and so he gets these questions. Think about it. Fifth grade boys, it's health class, so you know exactly what every single question is about. And it is, he will share them with us. We don't know. They're anonymous, and every single one, I crack up laughing, or I ask him, hey, can you actually answer that question? Because I do want to know, why does it do that?
1: I'm looking at, so I have a folder in my phone that is Jace's schoolwork.
0: Okay.
1: So whenever Jace had to write about a parent, he would always write about his dad instead of me. Like one time I came to his school and I brought like headphones and, you know, a microphone. I was like, this is cool. Like the kids can like try everything. I had all the kids came up. They each got a turn talking, listening to the headphones. And at the end, the teacher was like, Jace, do you want to, you know, say anything before your mommy leaves? And he goes, my dad's a principal. He cared more what Dennis did than what I did.
0: So much cooler than what mom does.
1: Yeah, I was like,
0: of course.
1: Okay, cool. So like all of my things from Jace are very like, okay, so here's one. My mom is sweet as a pie. She's as busy as a chef. She's as gentle as a lamb. Like he just, I was like, you just
0: filled
1: phoned
0: it in.
1: This in, dude.
0: He just wanted to get this assignment done. Well, think about it. When you were a kid, the principal was like, oh my gosh.
1: Yeah,
0: like,
1: yes.
0: This person was the person who told me to slow down in the hallway.
1: Yeah.
0: And could also give me detention. Like this person was, oh my gosh.
1: Yeah.
0: So I guess that's probably why.
1: Yeah, and I've told you guys this before. He will like, if somebody sees me, you know, if we're shopping somewhere, Target or whatever, and they're like, oh my gosh, are you Kathy Romano? Occasionally people will do that. When they walk away, he'll go, ooh, are you Kathy? Kathy Romano. He makes fun of me. He finds my job not impressive
0: at
1: all.
0: I love this kid. In fact, so much so, we actually have a little sounder we have here. So this is Kathy talking to her son right here.
2: Hey, this is Jace. You're listening to my mom on the Kathy Romano show. I don't know why. Good luck.
0: I love that. I don't know why. Good luck.
1: But not to get too off topic, we want to talk to teachers or even some students that have, you know, had some questions or whatever. But mainly the teachers.
0: Mainly.
1: If you got these questions.
0: Or the parents where the teachers had to call you and say, hey, they answered this question like this. What does this mean?
1: What does this mean? 888-333-B101.
0: Share your fun end of the year laughs that you had with the students and what they've written about the parents.
1: Yeah, as you're running out of your classroom door and leaving everything behind.
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1: We got another shot for you to win some money, $404. The impossible question. We'll do it right around 9:10 this morning. It is that time of the year. Teachers

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1: It's the end of the school year. Some schools already finished. A lot of schools finishing up this week. And we're talking about teachers and parents who received some funny projects from their students or from their own kids. So I was looking through mine. My son clearly loves his dad more than he loves his mom.
2: Based on what he told the teachers?
1: Yes. So here's one. My mom is as loving as my dad. Okay. And then here's another one. My mom is as fun as running. Does anyone like to go running for a jog?
2: No. Everybody that you see running looks like they're dying.
1: Yeah. My mom is as fun as running. Cool. Thanks, buddy.
3: Kids like to run, Kathy.
1: Kids like to run. You're right.
2: We would love to hear if you have a story about something your son or daughter has shared with their teacher, or if you're a teacher and you want to tell us some of the good ones.

0: 888-333-B101. I have a couple of funny ones that are on here. Here's one. My dad is bigger than my mom, but she's in charge. I like that. My mom is 39 and she's still alive.
1: Oh my God.
0: I love that one. And here's my other favorite one from this is a little girl named Katie. My mom and dad have a thing called date night on Friday. And for some reason, I'm not allowed to leave my room.
1: Well, you said your friend's a teacher and you have a lot. Bobby read them to us off the air.
0: Yeah.
1: He must be a health teacher.
0: Definitely a health teacher. I'm not. I thought, oh, we could maybe say one or two of these.
1: No,
0: we can't say any of them.
1: We can't.
0: But think of what fifth grade boys have on their mind. And those are the anonymous questions they're asking.
1: Well, and I know in fifth grade, at least in our school district, that's when they get the first chat in health class.
0: Yep.
1: So and they get it at the end of the year. So the teacher's like, all right, bye. Go home.
0: Yep,
1: talk to
0: exactly.
1: your parents.
0: Talk
1: now.
0: To your parents about this. I think that's why they do it then. Yep. All right. Good. Good. Good. They'll answer those questions.
1: So with the end of the year, if you've had some funny things that your students have said or written down, parents, if you've gotten these assignments that were sent home and you know your kids wrote something funny, 888-333-B101.
0: 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Visit NJ.org. We got a humid day today. Going to see some clouds and some sun and also going to see some stronger thunderstorms later on this afternoon.
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1: So we're talking about teachers this morning. It's the end of the school year and some of the funny things that students have said or that kids have brought home to their parents. We have Megan on the line. Good morning, Megan.
2: Good morning.
1: Are you a teacher?
2: Yes. So this is about my own child.
1: Oh, okay.
2: So when she was in kindergarten, they went out on the playground. They had an assignment to draw all the things and about what their favorite thing to play with was and all that. And I was like, oh, great. What did you put? The swings, whatever? And she's like, yeah. And she, dead serious, so proud of herself, came home because the teacher asked her if she wanted to help going down the pole. And she's like, don't worry, Dad. I told the teacher I wasn't allowed on the pole.
3: Oh, jeez. Oh, no. So the old saying, everything you want to do is keep the child off of the pole. She was so proud to share that Dad told her.
1: That's great, Megan. Oh, thank you for your call.
3: That's awesome.
2: Have a good one.
1: Have a
3: All
1: great
3: right,
1: day.
3: Megan, thanks. Well, you know, hey, it's great advice. It is some great parenting advice.
1: My friend's son, when the Phillies had their World Series run, he went into school and he told his teacher, he goes, my mom said that Nick Castellanos is going to be my new dad. 888-333-B101. What did your kids bring home from school? Something funny that they wrote down? Or teachers, do you have any funny stories about your students? It's the end of the school year, so we want to hear your stories. 888-333-B101.

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1: I'm so proud of you, Bobby, playing new music.
0: I sometimes do.
1: It's the end of the school year, so we're talking about funny things that happen to teachers or parents when the kids bring home these school projects or say things. We have Christine on the line. Hi, Christine.
2: Hi, good morning.
1: Are you a teacher or a parent that had a kid say something funny to you?
2: I'm a parent, and my teachers told me at the end of the school year something my fifth grade son had done during the year.
1: Oh, no. Uh-oh.
2: So they didn't want to tell me during the school year. My brother got married, and he had a themed wedding, so they had a bunch of fortune cookie giveaways as favors. We had hundreds left over, so I'd given them to my son one day for culture day at school to take into school and give out to the kids, which was great. They got rid of the things, and nothing ever happened. But on the last day of school, I was saying goodbye to the teachers, and the teacher said to me, when your son brought in the fortune cookies, he handed them out to the kids and explained what they were. And he said, and after you read your fortune, you have to say, in bed. That's what my mom does. And so he told all the kids that after every fortune, you have to say, in bed.
3: So you do that?
2: Of course.
3: Yeah, I know. It's funny. So you would be like, blah, blah, blah, blah, blah. In bed.
1: Is it kind of like, that's what she said?
2: Like, a little bit, yeah.
3: Yeah. It'll just be like.
2: It's like saying, you know, you'll get a new friend next year. In bed.
3: Yeah.
2: So all the fifth grade boys were saying it.
3: Okay, got you.
4: This is the year you're going to win the lottery.
3: In bed. Yeah, exactly.
4: Got it.
2: Exactly.
4: Nice.
1: Thank you so much for your call.
2: Have a good day.
1: You too.
4: In bed.
1: And Melissa is on the line. She's calling back.
5: But I wanted to call back because I just watched Bobby dancing.
4: Oh, you are the infamous Melissa that said not dancing at a concert is lame.
1: Melissa, what do you think
5: it's
1: of Bobby's
5: so
1: dancing?
5: It's lame.
4: The verdict?
5: It's so lame, but Bobby, you've got some moves. Oh. I think you could get up and boogie down.
4: You're being boogie very down. Nice. I have one move. It is called the running man. I just start running. That's my move. I'm going to run like I'm dancing. I'm just running.
1: Oh, my gosh.
5: Well, that works. Yeah. It works. You can throw in a lawnmower every now and then.
1: The sprinkler.
4: That's advanced. That's it. Look, I'm going to be 50 next year, so I guess I'll start working in those things after I turn 50, all right?
5: All right.
1: Melissa, this is great. Thank you so much for calling us back.
5: Thank you. Have a good morning.
1: Have a great day.

0: It's the Kathy Romano Show on B101.
1: We've got possibly a thunderstorm later this afternoon. They're not saying 100%, but it may kind of roll through with some gusty winds. But you'll see the sun breaking through the clouds at what? What
2: Sorry.
1: Should I say?
2: No, go ahead. No, something I was just reading because based on our last topic, my sister just said she's listening and she goes, I have one for you.
1: Okay,
2: go ahead,
1: right.
2: keep going.
1: All right, high of 84 today. No, go ahead.
2: Sorry.
1: You go.
2: My sister says, these stories are really funny. Remember when Timmy, my nephew, brought Megan in for show and tell? That's his first grade class. She's a new baby. He brought her in and he said, well, this is Megan. She throws up and she poops a lot. There you go. Sorry, caught
1: Perfect.
2: Me off guard. Yep, there you go.
1: No, that's okay.
2: Tying back our last topic.

0: Stacy at Unichem. She says, we listen to your show every morning. Thanks for always making our days brighter. And that's, again, from Paige and Stacy at Unichem. Thank you very much. And then we got another one. Whew, I'm going to try this name.
1: Okay. Here we
0: My
1: go.
0: Name is Boontharika.
2: Got it right.
0: But she says, everyone calls me Apple, which is much easier. Okay, so we'll call her Apple. She says, I'm a licensed massage therapist and owner of Therapeutic Massage and Wellness Center. I listen strictly to your show and radio station as I travel back and forth between doctor's offices in Philadelphia, Bucks County, and New Jersey. I just opened my own wellness studio in Cherry Hill this month. I wanted to send you one of my business pens and look forward to getting yours back.
1: Wow.
0: Thank you for making my daily commute fun and rewarding as I listen to all of you and your interactions with each other along with great music. And that is from Apple at Therapeutic Massage and Wellness Center. And she just opened, so go see her.
1: And she said strictly listens to
0: Love
1: the Kathy Romano show.
0: Yeah.
1: That is even better.
0: And then I also want to say hi to one more person. 9-year-old Jane listens to B101 with her father, Ike, in their kitchen. She says that they always say play B101 on their Alexa. So I don't know if you heard this, Bobby. It was a couple days ago. It might have been Tuesday. I sent a song out to you. Did you hear this?
1: Oh, I strictly listened to the Kathy Romano show until 12 noon. So
0: did you? I wasn't sure if you were in the car driving home.
1: I missed this one.
0: All right. So she says, Dad, Kathy Romano just said people don't crack a smile until 11:16 a.m. I haven't cracked a smile yet since I went to the dentist this morning. So it was a little bit of information. You know, we get these little tidbits of info. It says most people will moan about it being Monday for 12 minutes. Okay. So it was on Monday.
1: Yeah.
0: And most of us don't crack a smile on the day don't crack a smile of the day until 11:16 a.m.
1: Yeah.
0: And I said that you don't even like to hear the word Monday.
1: I hate the word.
0: And then I sent out a song. I said Bobby doesn't like when we mention Monday.
1: Nope.
0: I said he also doesn't like when I change songs in the lineup, but I'm doing it anyway.
1: We also have a new thing called It's Kathy's Way here at B101. She gets away with everything.
0: I don't even want to say what song I played because I have no idea if we played here, but we do now. I played you Manic Monday.
1: Oh, okay. Nice. Well, that's all right. Yeah, that's okay.
0: All right, good.
3: That's certainly not on the playlist,
1: though. You were like, I played Disturbed, Down with the Sickness. I'd be like, whoa, what?
0: You don't ever have to worry about me playing anything.
1: Those days are over for you.
0: Those days are over. This music here is way better.
1: It's the Kathy Romano Show. We thank you for strictly listening to just us.
0: Yes.
1: 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Also could have some strong thunderstorms later on this afternoon. 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
0: If you're a go-to-the-shore person on the weekends, you're going back and forth, you know, it can be like hour and a half, 2 hours, 2.5, depending on what shore point you go to. 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
2: We were talking earlier, because it's the end of the school year, funny things that teachers have heard from students or parents have heard from their kids when they came home. And Bobby, you got another one from your sister?
3: Yeah, my sister Allison has been texting me. These stories are hilarious. She said a really funny one about Timmy bringing Megan in when she was just a little tiny one, and, you know, said that she throws up and poops a lot in front of the class. And then later on, she just sent me another one. Or the time that Timmy did his presentation all about his mom, and he told the entire class that he was, quote, made in Aruba because he overheard his parents saying that a couple times.
2: Oh, no.
3: The teacher called me later that day to tell me that he was, quote, made in Aruba. I love it.
2: That's great. We have impossible question coming up in just a little while. We will do a second round of it. We have $404, and I think we have someone on the line. We love when our B101 listeners call us. We don't know what this call is about. Laura just said that it's Dawn, and she has an update for us. So good morning, Dawn.
4: Good morning.
2: All right, what's your update?
4: I'm on the Schuylkill in usual morning traffic, and like you said the other day, a helicopter is just hovering.
2: Oh, yeah. Oh.
4: And a man is descending from the helicopter and dropped onto a tower.
2: Oh, yeah.
4: And then the helicopter flew off.
2: Oh, he left them there.
4: So apparently the job you saw start the other day is a long-term job, and this poor man is going to have to be there regularly.
3: Well, we say poor man. We've learned recently he's not poor at all. In fact, that's one of the highest-paid jobs you could have.
4: Okay. Well, it was one thing when I thought he was just there briefly, but, yeah, he deserves every dollar he's making.
3: Yeah.
2: Dawn, are you near City Avenue?
4: I'm on my way to work in South Philly, so I just passed City Avenue.
3: Okay.
2: Okay.
3: Same spot.
2: Same spot
3: you saw.
2: Yeah, that's exactly where I saw it. It was right near City Avenue. Okay, so they're still out there. Yeah, I saw it when the guy was being dropped from the helicopter. I saw this bright red helicopter. I was like, that's cool. And then I was like, oh,
3: there's
2: no.
3: There's a guy dangling.
2: There's a man hanging from it.
3: Oh, my gosh.
4: Well, now he's just on the tower. The helicopter flew away.
3: Okay. So you heard this, and you called back in. Now, here's the thing. We want to put this out there right now. Guy on the tower.
2: Yeah, yeah, call us.
3: 888-333-B101. That's what we're putting out right there. Guy on the tower or helicopter pilot, call us.
2: Dawn, thank you for your call.
4: For sure. You have a great day.
2: You have a great day, too. You know what, Bobby? You can actually, if we could get the

0: That's what we're putting out right there. Guy on the tower or helicopter pilot, call us.
1: Dawn, thank you for your call.
2: For sure. You have a great day.
1: You have a great day, too. You know what, Bobby? You can actually, if we could get the tail number of that helicopter, you can look it up.
0: Yeah, that's true.
1: And we could see, like, what company they're from, and maybe we could reach
0: this guy.
1: Find out.
0: Yep.
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1: 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Our Be Positive guest this morning is Sarah Harley. So she wrote a children's book, Perro and the Volcano. Do I say Perro? Is that how I have to say it?

0: We'll ask her. So Sarah was an intern of mine years ago. She worked with us and became an assistant to the show. So I've known Sarah for a really long time. Haven't spoken to her in a while, but she wrote a children's book. And so I wanted to get her on. Good morning, Sarah.
1: Good morning, Kathy. It's so wonderful to hear your voice. I think it's been almost a decade since we've talked last, which is crazy to think about.
0: And you are living in New York still?
1: New York City, yes, reporting live.
0: All right, so how do I pronounce the name of your book?
1: Para on the Volcano, you nailed it.
0: All right,
1: you can,
0: good.
1: You know, add that extra flair. I love it. Yeah. Why not?
0: So how did this all come about?
1: Yeah, so it's based off of a semi-true story. My husband and I climbed Volcano Acatenango in Guatemala, and while we were ascending up the mountain, there was this volcano dog, because there's a bunch of wild dogs that live nearby, who followed me the entire time all the way up to the top of this volcano.
0: Gosh.
1: And it's a little over 13,000 feet, which is crazy to think about in hindsight. He followed me the entire time, waited for me because it was a 2-day excursion, waited for me outside of my little tent, and then climbed back down with me as I followed all the way. Yeah, it was crazy. And then as soon as I got to a relatively, you know, leveled area, he just walked away. It was almost like he was like, "You got this, girl. You're good."
0: It was
1: magical. So I was really inspired. I picked up a pen, started writing. Gatito, who is his friend in the story, is based off of my cat Snoop, who I'm looking at right now. He's sleeping. He's very unimpressed by my morning conversation and the fact that
2: a cat would never do that. A cat would never follow you out the mountain. Yeah. They'd be like, "No, I'm get out of here. What are you doing?"
1: Yeah, exactly. Yeah. Exactly. They'd be like, "You sure? Can I get food and treats?"
2: Right.
1: I'm not interested. It's based off of a true story. Very adventurous, perfect in time for summer reading. So if anyone is listening and they're trying to think of a great story to share with their 4-year-old, 8-year-old and beyond, I mean, it's an inspirational story. Perfect for the summer, perfect to pick up. Based off of a true story.
0: That is great. And did you ever think before this about writing a children's book?
1: No. But you know, when inspiration strikes in life, sometimes you just got to go for it. And I think this is really what this book is trying to say, is sometimes in life you are faced with challenges. There's new horizons on your plate. You might be a little bit nervous to do it, but why not? You only have one life to live. Might as well try and see what happens.
0: And what is the book about?
1: Yes, so it is about Pero and Gatito. Pero is this dog who dreams of climbing a volcano, and all of the local dogs have all done it. They rave about it. They talk about the treats that they get at the top of the volcano, and he's jealous. He's like, why haven't I done it? I should do it. I should go get the treats at the top of the volcano. So his one friend, Gatito, says, "Hey, listen, I know you're scared to do it. Why don't we do it together?" So it's this wonderful story about friendship, accomplishing your goals, and basically trying to see new horizons on a daily basis.
0: Sarah, where is the book available?
1: Yes, you can pick it up in major retail locations online. So Barnes & Noble, if you search up Peril in the Volcano on Google, it will pop up immediately. But you can head to saraharleybooks.com, SaraHHarley, like the motorcycle, books.com.
0: And books, so does that mean there's another one coming out possibly?
1: Listen, I have a bunch of ideas, and I also have two cats, so I feel really bad that the one has his own book, while Martha, my wonderful other cat, who is also passed out as I'm
2: Did you say Snoop,
1: right
2: wait,
1: now.
2: Snoop and Martha?
1: Snoop and Martha.
2: Oh my gosh, that's a perfect combination.
3: Sarah, I have a book idea for you. You could do a horror story 10 years ago. I was an intern with Kathy Romano. There's your opening sentence. You take it from there, okay?
1: Perfect. The ABCs of interning with Kathy Romano.
2: Yeah, it's a horror story.
0: You're
2: not
0: right.
2: For kids ages 4 to 8 at all.
0: Sarah was one of the ones that liked me.
1: Yeah, that's true. It's true. She's a good one.
2: Yeah, she is.
0: I know it is true, Sarah.
2: Thank you, Sarah.
0: Sarah, thank you so much for calling in this morning. It's Sarah Harley. Her children's book is out now, available for purchase, Pero and the Volcano. Sarah, good luck with everything.
1: Appreciate it. Thank you so much for the time.
3: 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We got a humid day today. Going to see some clouds and some sun, and also going to see some stronger thunderstorms later on this afternoon.
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0: April showers bring May flowers, and it also means that it brings mosquitoes in months like May, June, and July. 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
5: It is time for the impossible question. Second round this morning. $404 is what we have. Under 20% of people actually do this. We're saying we think it's kind of lame. I don't think anyone here in this studio does this. But under 20% of people do actually do it. Bobby definitely does
6: that. Not at all. Nope.
5: You'll know what we're talking about once someone gets
6: And I know Brett does not at all either, ever.
5: No. I don't either, but I understand it.
6: I can see why.
5: No, you can't.
6: No, I can't actually. That's true.
5: So once we get the answer, we will have a full-on conversation about this because we want to talk to the under the 20% people.
6: That's a great point. Yeah. That's a good one.
5: 888-333-B101. Under 20% of people actually do this. The wrong guesses from earlier. Chew with their mouth open. Don't use the turn signal. Don't dance at concerts. Lame, Bobby. And lying on your resume, saying you worked for a big corporation that doesn't exist anymore.
6: I was the VP of finance at Circuit City. It was amazing. It was so good.
5: I was CEO of Kmart.
6: Oh, yeah, you were. Yeah, Blue Light Special. Yeah. Yep, yes. Yep. I also work at Tower Records. Yep.
7: Right. What did I do?
6: You were at Sam Goody. You competed with me at Tower Records.
7: No, I think you told me I worked at Bed Bath & Beyond.
6: Oh, yeah. You were in the Beyond section.
7: Yeah, I handled the Beyond.
6: All costumes in the Beyond.
5: 888-333-B101. Under 20% of people actually do this. What is it?
6: 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We got ourselves a more humid day today. Could see some strong thunderstorms this afternoon, too. High around 84. 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
2: Under 20% of people actually do this. That's the impossible question. We've got $404 this morning. Natalie, good morning.
3: Hi, good morning.
2: All right, what's your guess?
3: I would say hand wash your car in the driveway instead of going to one of those car wash places.
2: Hand wash.
4: Those losers. Those hand washing losers.
2: Lame. That's all the people with really nice cars that don't want, like, the little marks from the car wash.
4: Don't want to call my father a loser, but my gosh, my dad like, yeah, he'd hand wash every inch of the car.
2: Well, was that for that reason, or was he like, my dad, he just didn't want to pay for the car wash when you could do it at home?
4: Probably that.
2: Yeah.
4: Yeah, dad's a stickler on money.
2: Yeah, yeah.
4: Just like your dad.
2: I drive a 2017 car.
3: Oh.
2: I do not care. I will go through any car wash.
4: Me too. Like, throw it in there. It's fine.
2: See what happens. Natalie, great guess. Not the correct one.
4: Got it.
3: All right. Thank you.
4: You got it.
2: Keep those guesses coming. 888-333-B101. We've got $404 burning a hole in our pockets. We need to give it away. Under 20% of people actually do this. What is it?
5: Let's go, girls.

0: And I think it's lame. Let's go to Donna, see what she says. Good morning.
1: Good morning. How are you?
0: Good. What do you think it is, Donna?
1: I just think that people don't brush their teeth all the time.
0: That is not lame. That is disgusting.
2: And Donna, yesterday, our child on the show, Brett, who was late and overslept, admitted to us when we asked his checklist, did you wear deodorant? No. Did you brush your teeth? He said no. I was like, oh my God. I know.
0: I don't care how late I am brushing my teeth.
2: 100% agree. Yep.
0: So we don't really think it's lame, Donna. We just think it's gross. Not the correct answer.
1: Okay, thank you.
0: Have a great day. We can go to Cindy now. She's our next caller. Good morning.
3: Hi, good morning.
0: All right, Cindy, what do you think under 20% of people actually do?
3: Share their food and drink with someone else.
2: Listening to the show, she heard us say that there's no way, Bobby, you would ever do this, right, Cindy?
3: That is correct. Yeah, absolutely. I've been married 41 years in June, and there is no sharing. You drink out of my glass of water, it's spent. No way.
0: It's not mine anymore. It's yours.
2: Yeah, it's yours.
0: Do that.
2: Right. You drink out of it. It's yours.
0: But Cindy, same as our last caller, it's not that we think this is lame. That's actually disgusting. So no, that is not the correct answer.
3: Thanks.
2: All right.
0: Thanks, Cindy. Have a good day. All right. Last guest for this morning is Patrice. Good morning.
4: Good morning.
2: Patrice. All right, take us home, Patrice. Take us home here.
4: Not using the flat sheet on your bed.
0: Oh, the top sheet.
2: Top sheet. Oh, yeah. So you're like sleeping on the gross.
0: It's not gross. It's still in your bed. It's still a sheet. Bobby just thinks everything is gross.
2: I know.
5: Well, Bobby, I'm gross according to you.
2: You don't sleep with a top sheet?
5: I don't like it.
2: Oh.
0: Wait, so do you sleep?
4: I don't like it either.
0: Do you still put it on the bed and you sleep on top of it?
5: I sleep. There's a sheet and then just the comforter. I'd rather have just my comforter.
0: Right, but so you don't even put the flat sheet on the bed?
5: Yeah, I don't even use it.
0: Oh.
5: I think they're annoying.
0: Patrice, do you put a flat sheet on your bed?
4: No, my mom used to, and I got really frustrated with it. My feet would get caught in it, and we don't use it now.
5: Patrice.
2: All right, I'm leaving. This is we're trying to have a society here, people. We're trying.
0: I do use a top sheet. Yes, yeah. I have to have that. I wouldn't like it the other way, but I in no way think it's gross. It's still in my bed and it's clean.
4: Yes.
0: Patrice, Bobby thinks it's lame.
2: Yeah.
0: But the rest of us don't. So not the correct answer. Sorry.
4: All right, I'll call back tomorrow. Thank you.
0: Try again tomorrow. So we'll do it at 7:10 and 9:10. Tomorrow, $505. Under 20% of people actually do this. That's the question. So think about it overnight and call us tomorrow morning. Now, listen, we still have proof you're listening for Storybook Land tickets. Today's question is, we had listener Melissa call in and we told her to go do something and then call back. She did. She called back. What did she have to go do? 888-333-B101. This is for a 4-pack of tickets to Storybook Land in Egg Harbor Township.
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2: We've got a family four-pack of tickets to give away to Storybook Land. The question of the day is, we had listener Melissa call back. We asked her to call back into the show. Why do we ask her to call us back? Good morning, Dolores.
3: Good morning. Could the answer be she went out to find out actually where Taylor Swift is going to be getting married?
2: You know what, Dolores? That was Michelle, not Melissa.
3: Okay.
2: But
3: have
2: so
3: a good
2: close.
3: One.
4: All right, Dolores.
3: Thanks.
2: Oh, she was thinking that we were talking about Michelle, because Michelle was the one that said she had the in.
4: Right.
2: And we wanted her to get more information about Taylor Swift's wedding. Ooh. No, it was Melissa. She called this morning. We told her to go do something and call us back. Rebecca, do you know what we asked Melissa to do?
5: To go on Instagram and watch Bobby dance.
2: Watch Bobby do the running man.
4: Dance
2: that is
4: like
2: correct.
4: Yep, you did it.
2: Rebecca, you want a family four-pack of tickets to Storybook Land in Egg Harbor Township. Create your own story at Storybook Land. Visit the family theme park, where they have been making memories since 1955 in Egg Harbor Township, New Jersey. Congratulations, Rebecca.
5: Thank you.
4: I'm doing my running dance for you right now.
2: Yes. Thank you so much for joining us today. Tomorrow morning, we're going to celebrate Father's Day tomorrow. We want to give something to the dads. Have your kids get a story ready, a funny story about dad. We're going to ask you to call in and tell us a funny story about dad, and the winner will get Journey tickets.
4: Ooh.
2: Journey's coming to Philadelphia in October, and we'll give away tickets to the best or the funniest story.
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We may see the sun break through the clouds today. A high of 84 degrees. A thunderstorm is possible later on with some gusty winds. Tomorrow, hot 93 degrees with a thunderstorm late in the afternoon. And then on Friday, looks nice. Less humid, turning sunny with a high of 84 degrees.

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This morning on the Kathy Romano Show, if you missed it, we talked to author Sarah Harley, who wrote a book, Perro and the Volcano. It's a children's book, and it's available where all books are sold online. But the story is a true story. So she climbed a volcano with her husband, and she said about halfway up, there was a dog that followed her all the way to the top and then took her back down. And when she was close enough to the bottom of the mountain, the dog kind of just left and wandered away, but stayed with her the entire time. So she wrote a children's book about it. I just thought that was so interesting that it is actually a true story. Again, Sarah Harley, Perro and the Volcano, is sold where all books are sold online.

0: 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We may see the sun break through the clouds today, and a thunderstorm with gusty winds is possible later on. A high of 84 degrees, humid today as well. Tomorrow, hot and humid, 93 degrees with another thunderstorm in the afternoon. But Friday looks like a great day. Less humid, turning sunny with a high of 84 degrees.
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My bad habit is that I drink too many margaritas. I love margaritas so much that I'm doing a margarita tour this summer. 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On the right-hand side, you'll see Kathy's margarita tour. 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I've got places in the city, in the suburbs, down the shore, and in the Poconos. And I even added a bonus Airbnb, this really cute Airbnb that I found. It's about 5-10 minutes from my suggestion of where to have a margarita in the Poconos. So I just have your whole weekend planned for you right there. You're welcome. 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

I don't know what's going on, but it smells like feet in the studio. I'm not sure what's happening and where the smell is coming from, but I think I need to figure it out. Sorry, it's Kathy Romano on B101, and I do not like the smell of dirty feet. It's disgusting.

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3: 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Sun breaking through the clouds today. An afternoon thunderstorm with gusty winds is possible. It's more humid today with a high of 84 degrees. Tomorrow is going to be hot and humid, 93 degrees with another thunderstorm possible later in the afternoon. But Friday looks like a great day. Sunny, 84, and much less humid.

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Hey, listen, tomorrow we're going to celebrate Father's Day. We've got journey tickets to give away to one lucky dad. 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So

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Alicia Keys, No One. And by the way, no one answered the impossible question correctly this morning. So another 101 added to the jackpot tomorrow on the Kathy Romano Show. 505 now for your Thursday. Under 20% of people actually do this. What is it? Round one at 7:10, round two at 9:10, right here on the B. 4

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Philadelphia Stadium, not the link, guys. By the way, the FIFA World Cup, the trophy, it's made of 18 karat gold. And it's valued, like, as far as its materials, to be like $600,000. But its true value, like in the form of being like memorabilia, $20 million. And that makes it the most expensive trophy in the world, even over that Lombardi one. It's Whitney now on the V.

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doom scrolling through TikTok, like I often do. And Father's Day in Germany, much different from the American version. So what happens is the guys, the dads, they pull wagons filled with beer and food into the woods or through a town for a day of drinking. That sounds like my kind of Father's Day. I just need a kid to do it. That's all. And a ticket to Germany.

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Stevie Nicks on the beat. Guys, we've got some prizes here on the Bill Tafro Show. Not right now, but a little bit after 3 o'clock, and then again a little bit after 4. Your chance to win Ed Sheeran tickets when he's at the Link September 19th right here on the beat.

You know, it's fun winning money. Truly is like the best thing in the world. It really is. $505 tomorrow morning on the Kathy Romano Show for the impossible question. And as always, I always say to get props, it's a great question. Under 20% of people actually do this. What is it? The answer, quite surprising. Round one at 7:10, round two at 9:10 here on the B.

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Well, happy Wednesday, guys. Your chance to win some Ed Sheeran tickets. Not right now. Just a little friendly reminder. 1 hour from now, right about this time, a pair of tickets to go see Ed Sheeran at the Link September 19th.

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0: Tony Braxton on the B. Guys, a lot of money can win tomorrow on the Kathy Romano Show with the impossible question. $505. Under 20% of people actually do this. What is it? Here's just a few of the wrong guesses they got this morning. This might help you along.
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0: 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Who is this?
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1: I just got off the Blue Route.
0: Gotcha. All right, cool. Well, listen, happy to tell you. You got him. You're caller 10.
1: Oh, wow.
0: Marion, congratulations.
1: Thank you so much.
0: Yeah, good job. You know, you stuck through that traffic on the Blue Route. You got yourself a pair of tickets to go see Ed Sheeran. 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But you want to marry and have a great time.
1: That sounds like a lot of fun. Thank you so much.
0: Of course, should be a great show. Listen, hang on, and I'm going to get all your information, okay?
1: Okay, great. Thank you.

0: zone.
1: Great song by Lucas Graham, although it makes me think about my life too much and how fast life goes by. Anyway, I digress. $505 tomorrow morning on the Kathy Romano Show with the impossible question. Okay, under 20% of people actually do this. What is it? Here's just a few of the wrong guesses they got this morning.
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5: 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Tomorrow, do have a chance of rain with a high of 90.
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Hey guys, this coming Friday, we got a little time on your hands from 11 to 1. I want you to hit up the Giant Food Store. It's the grand opening at the Andorra Shopping Center in Roxborough because my good friend, Laura Boss from the Kathy Romano Show will be there, again, from 11 to 1. 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Again, my good friend Laura is going to be there, 11 to 1, Giant Food Store, Andorra Shopping Center. It's Lady A now in the Bay.

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my mind, still the greatest boy band song of all time. NSYNC on the B-Hate Spill coming up this hour. 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
1: 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Got some clouds today with highs in the low 80s. Tomorrow, do have a chance of rain with a high of 90. 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

Simple Minds on the V. Happy Wednesday. We are halfway there, guys. Right now, I have a pair of tickets you can win to go see the great Ed Sheeran. 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

0: Hi, who is this?
1: This is Nicole.
0: Nicole, where are you calling from today?
1: Glenn Mills.
0: Glenn Mills. Are you a big Ed Sheeran fan, Nicole?
1: I am.
0: All right, all right. Yes. Well, you know, he's going to be at the Link September 19th. Should be a phenomenal show. Would you like a pair of tickets?
1: I would. That would be awesome.
0: Lucky for you, you are caller 10. Congratulations.
1: Yay, thank you.
0: Yes, Ed Sheeran, the Loop Tour at Lincoln Financial Field, September 19th, courtesy of Messina Touring Group. 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
1: 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Partly cloudy skies the rest of today. Overnight, looking pretty good, although tomorrow, do have a slight chance of rain. Warmer day with a high of 90.
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0: Just love that song. Olivia Dean, Man I Need. Perhaps you need a little extra cash. I mean, who doesn't really? $505 in the Impossible Quest and jackpot tomorrow morning on the Kathy Romano Show. Here you go. Think about it. Under 20% of people actually do this. What is it? Now, here's some of the wrong guesses they got from this morning. So maybe this will help you along a little bit.
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And I think if you want to see Ed Sheeran at the Link on September 19th, you should be listening to me, Bill Tafro, tomorrow, a little bit after 3 o'clock and then the 4 o'clock hour as well. 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
6: 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Got some clouds today with highs in the low 80s. Tomorrow, do have a chance of rain with a high of 90. 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

Imagine Dragons on the B. Imagine winning $505 tomorrow morning on the Kathy Romano Show. You could win that with the impossible question if you got the right answer. Under 20% of people actually do this. What is it? Here's a few of the wrong guesses.

0: 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Do you have a slight chance of a shower overnight? And about a 50% chance of rain tomorrow, warmer with a high of 90.
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Madonna on the beat. Did you see this viral Andy Reid pic? I don't know if it's real or not, if it's AI, but he's getting fitted for a tuxedo, apparently, for Taylor and Travis's wedding. We'll see. 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

ask you, which championship trophy do you think is worth more? The Lombardi Trophy, you know, the Super Bowl trophy, if you will. Eagles got two of them. You guys know that. Or the FIFA World Cup trophy. Well, if you guessed FIFA, you are correct. All right, so with materials, it's like $620,000. But in terms of its, like, overall value, you're saying $20 million. That's pretty crazy.

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You know, one of the things I missed most about doing the morning show here on B101 for all those years, it's the people, right? Because I work by myself. And I especially miss Laura Boss. We're such good friends. But, you know, I love when she goes out and about to meet people. And she's going to be at the Giant Food Store, the brand new grand opening one at Indoor Shopping Center, 11 to 1 on Friday. There's a bunch of prizes, a bunch of giveaways. Like, I think the first 200 people get a free bag of groceries. I mean, how cool is that? So make sure you show up for Laura. Oh, Busby's going to be there too. Should be a great time, guys. So again, Andorra Shopping Center, grand opening of Giant from 11 to 1. It's Denise Williams down the beat.

0: 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Got some clouds today with highs in the low 80s. Tomorrow, do have a chance of rain with a high of 90. 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

The highest grossing music biopic of all time is Michael, now with like almost $1 billion. Have not seen it yet. Waiting for it on streaming, that's for sure. Guys, it's Bill. Listen, I'm wrapping things up, but I just want to remind you, tomorrow morning on the Kathy Romano Show, your chance to win $505 with the impossible question. Under 20% of people actually do this. What is it? Round one at 7:10, round two at 9:10. Then with me, a little bit after 3 o'clock, and then in the 4 o'clock hour, your chance to win a pair of tickets to go see the great Ed Sheeran when he's at the Link on September 19th. So make sure you're listening, please. Have yourself an awesome night. It's Pink on the Beat.

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7: Argentina arrived in Qatar on a 36-match unbeaten run. Lionel Messi, in what everyone assumed was his last World Cup, was the heavy favorite. Their opener, Saudi Arabia, ranked 51st in the world. Messi scored from the spot. Argentina had three more goals chalked off for offside. Halftime, Argentina up 1-0. Then, within 5 minutes of the second half, Soleil Alcheri equalized. Salem Aldosari curled in a second from 20 yards. One of the goals of the tournament. Saudi Arabia held on 2-1. The biggest upset since Senegal-France in 2002. The Saudi king declared a national holiday. Argentina suddenly in crisis. Messi suddenly looking 40 years old. Then they won every match that mattered.
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